0: Baby, what's my name?
1: Carlo.
0: What's my name?
1: René.
0: What's my name?
1: I know your shame.
0: What's my name? Oh, hey, baby, what's my name?
1: Ray.
0: What's my name?
1: Raul.
0: What's my name?
1: I can't